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1: أم نتوقف مع جولتنا الإخبارية. أنتوا برفقتي ذات الـ 2MA 1638
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3: ABC News. Josephine Asher with the top stories. A tsunami warning has been issued for parts of Indonesia after multiple earthquakes have struck off the coast. The largest quake measured around magnitude 7.7 at a depth of around 22 kilometres in the Flores region, followed by several aftershocks measuring over magnitude 6. So far, there have been no reports of damage or casualties. Australian officials say the undersea quake poses no tsunami threat to the Australian mainland, islands or territories. Luigi Mangione, the man accused of shooting dead American health insurance executive Brian Thompson, has confessed to the killing in court. The 28-year-old, who triggered a national manhunt and drew both condemnation and support across the US, could now face life in prison. At least one person has died and hundreds have been evacuated from their homes in Croatia and Germany, as Europe now faces another wave of wildfires. In England, crews have spent a second day tackling a grass fire which destroyed 19 homes. Fires are also burning in France and Spain. And the Productivity Commission is defending its interim report into Western Australia's GST deal, after labelling it a costly mistake and recommending it be scrapped. WA's Premier Roger Cook says his government would not support any change to the current arrangement, which sees the state receive more GST revenue. For more news at any time, you can follow the ABC Top Stories podcast.

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3: Josephine Asher with the top stories. At least two people have died after a powerful magnitude 7.7 earthquake struck off the coast of Indonesia. The quake was felt across much of Flores Island, with the extent of the damage still being assessed. Indonesia's authorities initially issued alerts of possible tsunami waves, but have since declared the warning over. Australian officials say there is no threat to the Australian mainland, islands or territories. Mourners have gathered in Alice Springs to pay tribute to Kumanjai Little Baby. The five-year-old girl's body was found south of Alice Springs more than 3 months ago. 47-year-old Jefferson Lewis has since been charged with her murder. Since her death, Kumanjai Little Baby's family has been in cultural grieving known as sorry business. And supporters of Luigi Mangione have gathered outside a courthouse in New York City after he pleaded guilty to stalking charges related to the killing of United Healthcare CEO Brian Thompson. Stickers reading "Fair Trial for Luigi" and "United Denies Healthcare" were displayed on a column outside the courthouse. For more news at any time, you can follow the ABC Top Stories podcast.

0: 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You have no idea what's coming. 2ME Australia.
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0: The original channel. Where you don't
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2: ABC News. Josephine Asher with the top stories. At least two people have died after a powerful magnitude 7.7 earthquake struck off the coast of Indonesia. The quake was felt across much of Flores Island, with the extent of the damage still being assessed. Indonesia's authorities initially issued alerts of possible tsunami waves, but have since declared the warning over. Australian officials say there is no threat to the Australian mainland, islands or territories. Mourners have gathered in Alice Springs to pay tribute to Kumanjai Little Baby. The 5-year-old girl's body was found south of Alice Springs more than 3 months ago. 47-year-old Jefferson Lewis has since been charged with her murder. Since her death, Kumanjai Little Baby's family has been in cultural grieving known as sorry business. And supporters of Luigi Mangione have gathered outside a courthouse in New York City after he pleaded guilty to stalking charges related to the killing of United Healthcare CEO Brian Thompson. Stickers reading "Fair Trial for Luigi" and "United Denies Healthcare" were displayed on a column outside the courthouse. For more news at any time, you can follow the ABC Top Stories podcast.
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Jason just liked my selfie. What a creep. 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That's so ratchet. That girl is such a fake model. 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
1: Tim Wharton with the latest ABC News. The federal government has quietly paused applications for working holiday visas for 24 countries amidst mounting pressure to reduce net migration numbers. The countries all have a cap on the number of available visas, but applications only opened last month, so it's unlikely the caps have already been filled. Meanwhile, One Nation leader has called for an immediate ban on migration from countries on Smart Traveller's Do Not Travel list, including Lebanon, Russia, Iran and Sudan. Senator Hanson says people from the listed countries present real security risks to Australia's interests and way of life, and says she has no faith in Labor security checks. Labor frontbencher Chris Bowen says Senator Hanson's policies just copy those of US President Donald Trump. Israeli strikes on southern Lebanon have killed at least 11 people in the deadliest attacks since a truce between Israel and Hezbollah went into effect on June 20. Lebanon's health ministry says one airstrike killed 7 people, including 3 children and wounded 2, while a second killed 4 and wounded 17. And tropical storm Lala could be the first hurricane to hit Hawaii's Big Island for the first time in 155 years. The storm is expected to strengthen to a hurricane before reaching land, bringing heavy rains that could cause destructive flooding and strong winds that can fuel wildfires. That's the latest ABC News. I'm Tim Wharton.
2: ليبانوراما من صوت لبنان مع تحيات شرب الشلش وجهاد جرجس.

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